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0: No.
1: He can't get them boots off quick enough, John Party. It's Chris Matthews throwing some good news out into your world on a Monday, because we need some good news on a Monday. A Virginia Santa, one of Santa's helpers, living in Virginia. His name is Dave. Dave donated a kidney. So Santa Dave, he joined a gym. He had to lose 40 pounds, and then he was eligible. He donated his kidney to someone in need, just randomly, someone he didn't know. Santa Dave said he did it to make the world a better place. And by the way, doing it now, he does expect to be fully recovered by Christmas. Although, having lost the 40 pounds, I don't know. Does that take away from the Santa-ness of Dave?
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10: Partly cloudy skies and a quiet night on tap across the Northwoods. Temperatures falling quickly through the 70s. Eventually overnight, some areas of fog developing, lows in the middle 50s. Looking at more clouds on the way for Tuesday morning. Slight chance for a few sprinkles. Highs in the afternoon near 80. Slight chance for a shower storm Tuesday night, mid 50s. And showers and storms Wednesday, highs near 80. From the WSAW News Channel 7 studio, I'm First Alert meteorologist Chad Franzen.

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0: She's Stella Lefty, great new song called Boston. What's up? It's Chris Matthews. Wrapping things up on Monday, and it was certainly a Monday, but we just got to do it all over again for part two, a.k.a. Tuesday. Hang in there. We'll get there together. Josh Ross and Hate How You Look Moving On is up there, as well as Lainey Wilson, who only needs a couple of things. She needs her phone, her keys, her wallet, and something else that escapes me. I don't know. We'll find out together soon.
1: Here's the deal. 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

0: Her phone, her keys, her wallet, and you. 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
1: Yo, it's Russell Dickerson. This is Worth Your Wild. Fun fact about Worth Your Wild is Red Hot Chili Peppers are co-writers on this song because of the You're My Butterfly Sugar Baby reference in the song. 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

0: from Breaking Hearts on a Friday night. She's a Friday night heartbreaker. Here, raise a cane, play a better, do yourself a favor. The setting things right on a Sunday. What I love about Sunday. Country music's got you covered.
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product placement from Bailey Zimmerman getting this Monday going. Sing along, song time, hang tight. Luke Bryan and George Burge going to take a little ride, but first we're getting a little nitty-gritty, right?

0: Ride. Luke Bryan, George Burge, Chris Matthews. All of us happy to be riding through Monday. Going to do it all over again tomorrow, right? Let's have some good news into your world while we're at it. At McDonald's in Ohio, Jamie and George, both employees at the restaurant, got married at their McDonald's. They wore formal wear instead of their uniforms during the ceremony. They got engaged at a theme park. They worked together 5 days a week. A co-worker actually baked their wedding cake, which is nice. But I think it also would have been cool to have had a wedding cake made out of like McDonald's fries and hash browns.
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9: Partly cloudy skies and a quiet night on tap across the Northwoods. Temperatures falling quickly through the 70s. Eventually overnight, some areas of fog developing, lows in the middle 50s. Looking at more clouds on the way for Tuesday morning. Slight chance for a few sprinkles. Highs in the afternoon near 80. Slight chance for a shower storm Tuesday night, mid 50s. And showers and storms Wednesday, highs near 80. From the WSAW News Channel 7 studio, I'm First Alert meteorologist Chad Franz.

Rethinking some things. Luke Holmes there. 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

0: Yeah, I was just a kid myself. John Morgan there. It's Chris Matthews. Taylor Swift, a billionaire singer, and a billionaire movie. At least the soundtrack for that billionaire movie is Toy Story 5. I Knew It, I Knew You is new Taylor Swift. Up after Kenny Chesney and Your Uncle Cracker.
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0: started the case of country music versus any other music on the radio. We, the judge and jury, find that those other stations are guilty of not playing good music. 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

thing. Chris Matthews doing mine, which means playing more great music for you, including some Riley Green and an homage to Toby Keith after Luke Bryan.

0: Might not as think as you drunk. I am Riley Green there, Chris Matthews, throwing some good news into your Monday. So a wife recently surprised her husband with a Spider-Man appearance at his 32nd birthday party. This was caught on video. Spidey showed up and gave the 32-year-old birthday boy a big old hug and stuck around for the rest of the party. And if his 32-year-old party was like my 32nd, then you know, like, Spidey's like coming down on the web doing a keg stand before spiding himself out of there.
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13: Partly cloudy skies and a quiet night on tap across the Northwoods. Temperatures falling quickly through the 70s. Eventually overnight, some areas of fog developing, lows in the middle 50s. Looking at more clouds on the way for Tuesday morning. Slight chance for a few sprinkles. Highs in the afternoon near 80. Slight chance for a shower storm Tuesday night, mid 50s. And showers and storms Wednesday, highs near 80. From the WSAW News Channel 7 studio, I'm First Alert meteorologist Chad Franz.

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0: Yeah, if you need someone, say so. Dan and Shay and Chris Matthews is a big old thank you for letting me hang out. Whatever it is that you've got going on, it means so much that you kick off the week. Let us wrap up your Monday with more great music from Lauren Elena with Chase Matthew and Dylan Scott up next.
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0: 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You better do yourself a favor. 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

0: Country and she knows it there. Luke Bryan, Chris Matthews. Hey, Meemaws, I've got a job for you. Hardee's is looking for the ultimate Meemaw. The contest Hardee's running, asking diners to nominate grandmothers. 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
6: Partly cloudy skies and a quiet night on tap across the Northwoods. Temperatures falling quickly through the 70s. Eventually overnight, some areas of fog developing, lows in the middle 50s. Looking at more clouds on the way for Tuesday morning. Slight chance for a few sprinkles. Highs in the afternoon near 80. Slight chance for a shower storm Tuesday night, mid 50s. And showers and storms Wednesday, highs near 80. From the WSAW News Channel 7 studio, I'm First Alert meteorologist Chad Franz.

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2: Clouds will be on the increase throughout early Tuesday morning. Temperatures start out in the refreshing middle 50s. Throughout the day, more clouds and sunshine, and a few sprinkles possible later this morning. Highs this afternoon in the low 80s. Tonight, slight chance for showers and storms, lows in the mid-50s, and a better chance for showers and storms Wednesday, highs near 80. From the WSAW News Channel 7 studio, I'm First Alert meteorologist Chad Franzen.

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1: That's John Party with Boots Off. Right before that, Tim McGraw. I'm Rich Krieger. And Rascal Flatts singer Gary LaVox is so tired of hearing Ella Langley's song Choosin' Texas everywhere. He said because it's so good, it gets stuck in his head. He said, quote, I love it, but I also can't stand it. He said, I might have to put Ella in a chokehold because if I hear that freaking song one more time, he said, it's just that melody. I just automatically, 1,000% the rest of the day, hum it all freaking day long. All the way, John Morgan, also Hudson Westbrook.
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2: Here's the WSAW First Alert forecast.
11: Clouds will be on the increase throughout early Tuesday morning. Temperatures start out in the refreshing middle 50s. Throughout the day, more clouds and sunshine, and a few sprinkles possible later this morning. Highs this afternoon in the low 80s. Tonight, slight chance for showers and storms, lows in the mid-50s, and a better chance for showers and storms Wednesday, highs near 80. From the WSAW News Channel 7 studio, I'm First Alert meteorologist Chad Franzen.

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0: That's George Burge and Luke Bryan with Ride, Ride, Ride. I'm Rich Krieger. Coming up, Morgan Wallen.
1: Hey, y'all, I'm Chase Matthew. Here's my new song, Holding It Down. Holding It Down is about the small town heroes and realizing you don't got to leave your small town to be a hero. I'm talking the firefighters, the EMS, the police, the teachers, the doctors, the nurses, and everybody else in between that keeps a small town going on a daily basis.

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That's Luke Combs, V by You. I'm Rich Krieger. Coming up, Guns N' Roses bring out Chris Stapleton to perform Knock, Knock, Knocking on Heaven's Door. Right now, here's Sam Hunt.

0: That's Lainey Wilson with her latest phone, keys, wallet. Sam Hunt right before that. I'm Rich Krieger. And Guns N' Roses surprised fans in Toronto last week when they brought out Chris Stapleton for a performance of Knockin' on Heaven's Door. Chris played guitar alongside a Slash and joined Axl Rose on vocals as well. Chris just happened to be in town because he performed at the same stadium the night prior. Coming up, Tucker Wetmore, also Zach John King.
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9: Clouds will be on the increase throughout early Tuesday morning. Temperatures start out in the refreshing middle 50s. Throughout the day, more clouds and sunshine, and a few sprinkles possible later this morning. Highs this afternoon in the low 80s. Tonight, slight chance for showers and storms, lows in the mid 50s, and a better chance for showers and storms Wednesday, highs near 80. From the WSAW News Channel 7 studio, I'm First Alert meteorologist Chad Franzen.

0: It's true. We do like to take the high road. However, we still got some friends in low places. Heck, we play country music for everybody.
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0: from Breaking Hearts on a Friday night. She's a Friday night heartbreaker. Here is a game player. Better do yourself a favor. The setting things right on a Sunday.
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0: That's Riley Green. That's his latest single, Think As You Drunk, right before the Old Dominion. I'm Rich Krieger. And Randy Travis surprised a lifelong fan whose name is Vania at a hospital in Chicago to lift her spirits while she's battling cancer. The fan's loved one surprised her with a signed poster, and then Randy's wife, Mary, brought in Travis. Vania was teary-eyed, told Travis, quote, "Thank you so much. I have been a fan of yours for years." Coming up, Kenny Chesney, also Lainey Wilson.
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1: Here's the WSAW First Alert forecast.
8: Clouds will be on the increase throughout early Tuesday morning. Temperatures start out in the refreshing middle 50s. Throughout the day, more clouds and sunshine, and a few sprinkles possible later this morning. Highs this afternoon in the low 80s. Tonight, slight chance for showers and storms. Lows in the mid 50s, and a better chance for showers and storms Wednesday. Highs near 80. From the WSAW News Channel 7 studio, I'm First Alert meteorologist Chad Franzen.

0: 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Well, we don't know either. But maybe this song will help clear things up.
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0: That's Dan and Shay with Say So, Max McNown. Before that, I'm Rich Krieger. Coming up, Ella and Morgan.
1: Hey, this is Blake Shelton, and my new song, Let Him In Anyway, is out right now. 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

That's Bailey Zimmerman with Chevy Silverado. I'm Rich Krieger. Coming up, American Girl creates an 18-inch Megan Maroney doll. Right now, here's Coe Wetzel.

0: That's Luke Bryan, Country, and She Knows It. Co Wetzel, right before that. I'm Rich Krieger. An American Girl has created an 18-inch Megan Maroney doll, and of course the sparkly accessories that match. Her doll has curly blonde hair, a sparkly silver dress, and white boots with pink bows. It'll be sold exclusively at Target later this year, but for now, you can purchase outfits and accessories inspired by Megan on the American Girl website. Coming up, Parmalee.
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9: Clouds will be on the increase throughout early Tuesday morning. Temperatures start out in the refreshing middle 50s. Throughout the day, more clouds and sunshine and a few sprinkles possible later this morning. Highs this afternoon in the low 80s. Tonight, slight chance for showers and storms, lows in the mid-50s, and a better chance for showers and storms Wednesday, highs near 80. From the WSAW News Channel 7 studio, I'm First Alert meteorologist Chad Franzen.

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That's Luke Combs, Rethink Some Things. Right before that, Parmalee with Cowgirl. I'm Rich Krieger. Coming up, a new and very unusual Guinness World Record. Also, we'll hear from John Morgan.

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to town with those crazy friends of mine. 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

0: 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The beers and sunshine. 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

That's Jason Aldean with How Far Does a Goodbye Go? I'm Rich Krieger, and we all know that Morgan Wallen's Still the Problem tour made a lot of money, but it also gave away a lot of money. I'll tell you about that in just a few. Right now, here's Kid Rock.

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0: That's Jelly Roll. That's his latest single, Hands Up. Before that, Kid Rock with All Summer Long. I'm Rich Krieger. And Morgan Wallen's Still the Problem tour is now officially over. And throughout the tour, Morgan donated over $1 million worth of instruments to 26 schools that were in need across the cities he performed at. A portion of every ticket sold on this tour went to his foundation, which makes huge donations like this possible. Coming up, Morgan Wallen.
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1: Here's the WSAW First Alert forecast.
8: Clouds will be on the increase throughout early Tuesday morning. Temperatures start out in the refreshing middle 50s. Throughout the day, more clouds and sunshine, and a few sprinkles possible later this morning. Highs this afternoon in the low 80s. Tonight, slight chance for showers and storms. Lows in the mid 50s, and a better chance for showers and storms Wednesday. Highs near 80. From the WSAW News Channel 7 studio, I'm First Alert meteorologist Chad Franzen.

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14: Clouds will be on the increase throughout early Tuesday morning. Temperatures start out in the refreshing middle 50s. Throughout the day, more clouds and sunshine, and a few sprinkles possible later this morning. Highs this afternoon in the low 80s. Tonight, slight chance for showers and storms, lows in the mid-50s, and a better chance for showers and storms Wednesday, highs near 80. From the WSAW News Channel 7 studio, I'm First Alert meteorologist Chad Franzen.

0: It's true. We do like to take the high road. However, we still got some friends in low places. Heck, we play country music for everybody.
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2: He's a ranch hand in a pinch, man. Hotter than the red on the cattle brand. Cause she's a gold digger with a quick trigger. A cast iron skillet swinging lid flip.

0: Tyler Hubbard back then, right now. It's true. Tyler and Brian are back together for Florida Georgia Line. He says, quote, we're going to have a bunch of shows next year.
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1: ABC News, I'm Sherry Preston. When President Trump left the NATO summit in Turkey last month, he wasn't where everyone thought he was. The Washington Post says threats from Iran against the president forced a switch. Everyone watched President Trump go up the steps and board the 747 that was to serve as Air Force One, but he was immediately taken off a catering truck and then put on another military plane for the flight out. The White House is now pushing for a change to the vaccine schedule for children, the president signing an executive order recommending fewer vaccines. Dr. Richard Besser is a former acting head of the CDC and tells ABC News this is a step in the wrong direction.
2: Our vaccine schedule has evolved over a period of decades, and it's evolved with the input from experts, experts in children's health, experts in infectious diseases, with the goal of keeping our children safe.
1: At least 14 people are dead and dozens more hurt working illegally at an old mine in South Africa. This is ABC News.
0: 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Here's another Northwoods News update with Paul Hart.
3: Good morning. It's primary election day in Wisconsin. The matchup of Madison Democratic Socialist State Representative Francisca Hong and Governor Evers endorsed Milwaukee County Executive David Crawley will bring national attention to a Democratic governor's primary, which also includes State Senator Kelda Royce and former Evers Cabinet Secretary Joel Brennan. There's also primaries for U.S. House and state legislative seats and local elected offices. Polls open at 7 this morning and close at 8 tonight. A major investment to train more healthcare workers in Wisconsin. Universities of Wisconsin Interim President Renee Walker unveiled a plan to train 35,000 new healthcare professionals over the next decade. The proposed Healthy Wisconsin Plan is the first major piece of UW System's 26-27 budget request, and it would invest $90 million across the state's 13 public universities. Wachter says the goal is to strengthen the healthcare workforce pipeline and improve access to care statewide as providers face ongoing staffing shortages. And Wisconsin insurance regulators are urging consumers to do their homework before signing up for alternative health coverage plans. Sarah Smith with the Office of the Commissioner of Insurance said many of those plans are not comprehensive health insurance and may offer only limited benefits. She advises shoppers to carefully review coverage, exclusions, and benefits before enrolling. Regulators say use the official federal marketplace at healthcare.gov when shopping for coverage. There's a look at your news. I'm Paul Hart.
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97.3 WHTG Country Must Be Countrywide. Brantley Gilbert. 6:08 on the Morning Hodag Tuesday. We've got a little bit of sun out there. 52 degrees in Rhinelander. 50 this morning in Eagle River. Looking for a high today about 80. It's Justin Moore pointing at you. 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

97.3 WHTG. Hey, how you look? It's Josh Ross. 6:15 on the morning hodag. Some sunshine, 52 in Rhinelander, 52 this morning in Tomahawk. Just one number away. It's Luke Holmes. Good morning.

0: 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Can't get my boots off quick enough, John Party. 6:21, Larry Stevens, the morning Hodag for your Tuesday. I believe this is the 11th day of August. Yes, it is. Today we are celebrating Play in the Sand Day. It's Hip Hop Day, too. It's National Raspberry Tart Day, Annual Medical Checkup Day, Sons and Daughters Day, and today is Presidential Joke Day. It was on this date in 1984, just before his regular Saturday morning radio address. President Ronald Reagan was doing a voice test with a microphone. He thought the mic and the feed was not live, so he joked on the microphone, "My fellow Americans, pleased to tell you I just signed legislation which outlaws Russia forever. The bombing begins in 5 minutes." To his surprise, he was speaking into a live feed. The incident led to the creation of Presidential Joke Day. Birthdays today, we got comedian actor Joe Rogan turning 59, actress Viola Davis, well, she's 61 today, singer-songwriter Joe Jackson, 72, and co-founder of Apple, Steve Wozniak, turning 76. If it's your birthday, happy birthday. Forecast ahead from the WSAW First Alert Weather Team. Sunshine today. Coming up later on, we're going to give you a chance to win tickets to the annual Big Bull Falls Blues Fest, Fern Island Park in Wausau. Just be listening for your cue to call in here on Hodag.
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1: Partly to mostly cloudy skies early across the Northwoods with less clouds this afternoon and a high of 81. A couple showers possible south of Highway 64. 60 for the low temperature tonight with partly cloudy skies tonight. 82 for the high on Wednesday with a couple thunderstorms possible later in the day. From the WCW News Show 7 studio, First Alert meteorologist Spence Furman.
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97.3 WHDG, 6 months later, Megan Maroney, 629, the morning hodag, 52 in Rhinelander, it's 53 in Three Lakes this morning. Hey, coming up at 7.30 this morning, we'll be talking to Carrie Bladorn of the Oneida County Fair. We'll be recapping this year's fair and talking about what they may have in store in the future. It's Gaddy Chesney on Hodag Country.

0: Not Okay, Hodag Country, 97.3 WHDG. 6:35 in the morning, Hodag, 52 in Rhinelander. Mike calling in this morning from Merrill. It's 53 there. Here's Easton Corbin.
1: Got it.

Playing your country, Hodag Country, 97.3 WHTG, Easton Corbin, A Girl Like You. 6:39 the morning, Hodag, 53 degrees at Rhinelander. Well, there's some things you probably did not know about before. I'm going to share them with you right now. Now, if you drove at 70 miles per hour, it would take 19 weeks, 5 days to drive to the moon, if you could drive to the moon. There is an estimated 20 quadrillion ants on this earth, and they've been here a long time, long before us. If you sum up the total length of hair, a man's face continuously produces over 50 to 60 years of shaving. The combined output would be 25 to 30 feet. And humans may experience several dreams per night, potentially around 1,400 or more dreams per year. So there you go. Some fun facts for you to think about. Coming up, we've got your chance to win tickets to the 35th annual Big Bull Falls Blues Fest in Wausau at Fern Island Park. Coming up August 21st and 22nd. Be listening for your cue to call in and win. Coming up, we got a look at the forecast from the WSAW First Alert Weather Team. A look at sports.

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3: Partly to mostly cloudy skies early across the Northwoods with less clouds this afternoon and a high of 81. A couple showers possible south of Highway 64. 60 for the low temperature tonight with partly cloudy skies tonight. 82 for the high on Wednesday with a couple thunderstorms possible later in the day. From the WCW News Channel 7 studio, First Alert meteorologist Spence Furman.
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4: The Brewers tamed in SoCal. Good morning. I'm Doug Russell with sports. The Red Hot Brewers cooled off a little bit in their series opener in San Diego by one swing of the bat.
5: One of the reasons he's still in. This is driven to deep center. Mitchell back at the wall. Gone! Merrill Madness dead center. Padres take a 3-2 lead. One swing of the bat.
4: Padres television with the call. That was the big blow for San Diego. The Padres beating the Brewers 3-2 at Petco Park. Same two teams again tonight. The ball game gets underway at 8:40. Kyle Harrison will pitch against Walker Buehler. As for the Brewers' lead in the NL Central Division, the Cubs were idle last night, so Milwaukee only loses a half game. The lead is now 5. Chicago opens up a series at Washington tonight. And the first official college volleyball preseason rankings are out. The Badgers are ranked 6th. Doug Russell, Wisconsin Radio Network.
6: 6:44 in the morning, Hodag. Right now, I've got your chance to be a winner. I've got a pair of passes to the 35th annual Big Bull Falls Blues Fest presented by Wausau Events and Budweiser coming up Friday, August 21st and Saturday, the 22nd. Fern Island Park, Wausau, some great music both days. If you'd like to be a winner, pick up the phone right now. Be my third caller. Caller number 3-715-369-0973. That's 715-369-0973. That's 369-0973. Caller 3 is a winner. Good luck.

WHDG, George Burge, Luke Bryan, Ride, Ride, Ride on the Morning Hodag. Congratulations to Ed Cover of Crandon. He was called at number three and scored a pair of passes to the 35th annual Big Bull Falls Blues Fest coming up later this month, August 21st and 22nd. We'll have more chances to win tickets this week. Right now, Ace Jason Aldean, it's Lights Come On at Hodag Country, 97.3 WHDG. Good morning.

0: Rhinelander, live from the A-Right Construction and Roofing Studios. Need a roof? They've got you covered. WHDG.
1: CDC News, I'm Sherry Preston. The former acting head of the CDC blunt after hearing President Trump's proposals to cut back on the number of vaccines given to kids and to split up the measles, mumps, and
0: rubella. WHDG.
2: I think it's absolutely ludicrous. You know, the MMR, the measles, mumps, rubella shot, has been given for decades and has been shown to be safe.
1: Dr. Richard Besser speaking to ABC News. The American Academy of Pediatrics also pushing back, saying the order from the president is not justified and that children could suffer. The Washington Post says an Iranian threat against the president's life forced a switch when he was leaving the NATO summit in Turkey after boarding Air Force One. President immediately left the plane, hidden in a catering truck, and took another military jet out. Rescue teams are still trying to find survivors after the deadly earthquake in Colombia. Well over 100 people were killed. Voters are heading to the polls today in primaries in 6 more states. This is ABC News.
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5: Good morning. It's primary election day in Wisconsin. The matchup of Madison Democratic Socialist State Representative Francisca Hong and Governor Evers endorsed Milwaukee County Executive David Crawley will bring national attention to a Democratic governor's primary, which also includes State Senator Kelda Royce and former Evers Cabinet Secretary Joel Brennan. There's also primaries for U.S. House and state legislative seats and local elected offices. Polls open at 7 this morning and close at 8 tonight. A major investment to train more healthcare workers in Wisconsin. Universities of Wisconsin Interim President Renee Wachter unveiled a plan to train 35,000 new healthcare professionals over the next decade. The proposed Healthy Wisconsin Plan is the first major piece of UW System's 26-27 budget request, and it would invest $90 million across the state's 13 public universities. Wachter says the goal is to strengthen the healthcare workforce pipeline and improve access to care statewide as providers face ongoing staffing shortages. And Wisconsin insurance regulators are urging consumers to do their homework before signing up for alternative health coverage plans. Sarah Smith with the Office of the Commissioner of Insurance said many of those plans are not comprehensive health insurance and may offer only limited benefits. She advises shoppers to carefully review coverage, exclusions, and benefits before enrolling. Regulators say use the official federal marketplace at healthcare.gov when shopping for coverage. There's a look at your news. I'm Paul Hart.
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6: Hodag Country weather.
2: Here's the WSAW First Alert forecast.
7: Partly to mostly cloudy skies early across the Northwoods with less clouds this afternoon at a high of 81. A couple showers possible south of Highway 64. 60 for the low temperature tonight with partly cloudy skies tonight. 82 for the high on Wednesday with a couple thunderstorms possible later in the day. From the WCW News Show 7 studio, First Alert meteorologist Spence Furman.
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97.3 WHDG, Carrie Underwood, Cowboy Casanova 707. It's the Morning Hodag, Larry Stevens. 53 degrees, looking for high today, about 83. Coming up later this morning, about 7:30, we'll have an in-studio guest, Carrie Bladorn of the Oneida County Fair. He'll be giving us a synopsis of this year's fair and what to look forward to in the future, I guess. So be listening for that. Election Day today, primary election day. Get out and cast your ballots to vote. It's Brad Paisley wrapped around Hodag Country, 97.3 WHDG. Morning.

97.3 WHDG. I kid myself. It's John Morgan. 7:14 on the morning, Hodag. It's 55 here in Rhinelander. Eagle River reporting in at 53 this morning. Looking for high about 83. Might see some showers and storms a little bit later on today. It's Kane Brown.

0: Hodag Country 97.3 WHTG, Lady Wilson, John Mayer, Phone Keys, Wallet. It's the morning Hodag, 720, Tuesday, 55, and Ryan Lander, Antigo reporting in 56 today, looking for a high about 83, 84 today. Might see some showers and thunderstorms come up a little bit later on. Check that forecast out from the WSAW First Alert Weather Team. Well, this story comes to us from Tacoma, Washington, where police were called to a deserted boat in Commencement Bay. Well, once they got on board, they found not a human, but over 30 cats, all well-fed. The city's Animal Control Division were called to recover all the cats Friday morning. They were then taken to the County Humane Society. The Marine Service Unit was able to locate the owner's information, but could not reach him. However, the boat actually arrived in the area. The type of boat and the owner's whereabouts remain unclear as the investigation continues. Maybe he was on another boat catfishing or something. Oh, boy. Keep it here. Forecast ahead. Ty Myers will be joined in studio by Carrie Bladorn from the United County Fair about 7:30.
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8: Partly to mostly cloudy skies early across the Northwoods with less clouds this afternoon at a high of 81. A couple showers possible south of Highway 64. 60 for the low temperature tonight with partly cloudy skies tonight. 82 for the high on Wednesday with a couple thunderstorms possible later in the day. From the WCW News Show 7 studio, First Alert meteorologist Spence Furman.
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0: Hodag Country 97.3 WHTG. It's a Tuesday morning. Larry Stevens. The United County Fair wrapped up last weekend. It was a huge success from what I gather. And in the studio with me right now is Fair President Carrie Bladorn. How you doing, Carrie?
1: I'm doing wonderful, Larry. Thanks so much for having me on.
0: You bet. So this year we had a brand new Midway. Tell us about that.
1: Yes, I've been with the fair for 8 years now, and this is the third Midway we've brought through the Oneida County Fair, and by all marks, this was the best one we've had. They were wonderful to work with, very professional, and we've put on an excellent fair over these last many years, but when you have a great fair and a great carnival working together, it shows, and the feedback has all been positive, and it's been wonderful to hear all of the families and friends of ours from Oneida County, visitors and residents alike that came out and had a great time this year.
0: That is awesome. And now you're looking forward to next year, and one of the things you're looking for is a new Big Top. Is that correct?
1: Yeah, our Big Top tent is really the nucleus of the Oneida County Fair's live entertainment. We have free live music, free live family entertainment, and a lot of that happens in our Big Top tent. And our Big Top tent, as it stands, has seen better days. Wisconsin weather can be harsh on it. It has sheltered us from rain, storms, and sun over the last many years, and we would like to replace that with a brand spanking new Big Top tent. So we're doing a Big Top tent fundraiser. We're trying to raise $18,000 to replace that tent before next year's fair. We're hoping to meet that mark before the end of the year this year, so we have time to order it so it can get here, and we can show it off next Oneida County Fair.
0: Great. So how can one go about making a donation?
1: We're running a specific Big Top tent fundraiser, and you can find all the information on our Facebook page or our website, www.ocfairwi.com. 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
0: Awesome. Any time frame you're looking at?
1: Well, now that the fair is over for the year, it gives us an opportunity to really push on this fundraiser and petition the public to help out with this. You know, the Oneida County Fair has always been supported by so many individuals and businesses throughout Oneida County, and we're asking one more time for people to donate and help the fair get a new Big Top so that we can all come back next year and have some more fun.
0: So what's the best way to find out more or get in contact with you?
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0: 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What's a guy got to do? It's Joe Nichols. The morning Hodags, 7:38. Got some sunshine, 57 today, on the way to a high about 83, 84. Slight chance of some showers, thunderstorms a little bit later on tonight, I guess. So check out that forecast here in just a bit from the WSAW First Alert Weather Team. Got some news from Nashville to report. Wynonna gearing up to hit the road. The singer has announced a Hard Truth Tour, which kicks off October 8th in New York City. The 15-day trek wraps up November 21st in Gary, Indiana. Troubadour Blue will join Wynonna as a special guest. Dolly Parton set to be honored by the Americana Music Association. The star will receive the Lifetime Achievement Award during the 2026 Americana Honors and Awards Ceremony, being recognized for shaping American music through her songwriting. And Fox Nation debuting a new documentary hosted and executive produced by Brantley Gilbert today. Dirty Money is a 90-minute documentary that takes viewers inside the lives of America's farmers and explores the challenges threatening the industry these days. That is a look at your country music news. Hang on, forecast ahead. We got music from Old Dominion. Morgan Wallen on the way to...
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2: Partly to mostly cloudy skies early across the Northwoods with less clouds this afternoon at a high of 81. A couple showers possible south of Highway 64. 60 for the low temperature tonight with partly cloudy skies tonight. 82 for the high on Wednesday with a couple thunderstorms possible later in the day. 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

Country 97.3 WHTG. He's the Recording Industry Association of America's highest certified country artist of all time. It's Morgan Wallen, don't we? Morning, Hodag, Larry Stevens, 7:47 today, Tuesday, the 11th of August. Today, here in Wisconsin, it is the is primary election day. 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

0: 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Need a roof? 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
1: ABC News, I'm Sherry Preston. A threat against President Trump reportedly forcing a bit of a deception last month. ABC News Chief Global Affairs Correspondent Martha Raddatz says it apparently took place when the president was leaving the NATO summit in Turkey.
2: The president walks up the steps to Air Force One, waves goodbye to the catering truck just below the plane. Then 5 minutes later, the press boards Air Force One off to the right while the catering truck pulls away, reportedly with the president inside. The truck is then seen pulling up behind another military aircraft parked behind Air Force One.
1: The Washington Post reporting that's how the president was moved from one plane onto another. Heavy equipment at work right now in Western Colombia as search teams try to find any survivors in the rubble left by that earthquake that killed over 100 people. Qatar now says talks between Iran and Oman to reopen the Strait of Hormuz are at a critical point. This is ABC News.
0: Here's another Northwoods News update with Paul Hart.
3: Good morning. It's primary election day in Wisconsin. The matchup of Madison Democratic Socialist State Representative Francisca Hong and Governor Evers endorsed Milwaukee County Executive David Crawley will bring national attention to a Democratic governor's primary, which also includes State Senator Kelda Royce and former Evers Cabinet Secretary Joel Brennan. There's also primaries for U.S. House and state legislative seats and local elected offices. Polls open at 7 this morning and close at 8 tonight. A major investment to train more healthcare workers in Wisconsin. Universities of Wisconsin Interim President Renee Walker unveiled a plan to train 35,000 new healthcare professionals over the next decade. The proposed Healthy Wisconsin Plan is the first major piece of UW System's 26-27 budget request, and it would invest $90 million across the state's 13 public universities. Wachter says the goal is to strengthen the healthcare workforce pipeline and improve access to care statewide as providers face ongoing staffing shortages. And Wisconsin insurance regulators are urging consumers to do their homework before signing up for alternative health coverage plans. Sarah Smith with the Office of the Commissioner of Insurance said many of those plans are not comprehensive health insurance and may offer only limited benefits. She advises shoppers to carefully review coverage, exclusions, and benefits before enrolling. Regulators say use the official federal marketplace at healthcare.gov when shopping for coverage. There's a look at your news. I'm Paul Hart.
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5: Cloud cover decreasing as the day goes along with a high of 81 this afternoon, cooling off to about 60 degrees tonight with partly cloudy skies overnight, and then a high of 82 on Wednesday with a couple thunderstorms possible later in the day, partly cloudy otherwise. From the WCW News Channel 7 studio, First Alert meteorologist Spence Berman.
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97.3 WHTG, ring on every finger, low cash. It's the morning Hodag, 8:08. You got Larry Stevens, sunshine and 61 right now, 60 in Eagle River. Looking for high about 84 today. Maybe some showers and thunderstorms later tonight, slight chance of that. Darius Rucker, Don't Think I Don't Think About It, Hodag Country. Good morning.

Country 97.3 WHTG back in the oval saddle again. Luke Holmes, the morning hodag. You got Larry Stevens, 8:15, 61 in Rhinelander. Merrill reporting it at 62. Let's do a little boots, scoot, and boogie. It's Brooks and Dunn.

0: Playing your country, Hodag Country, 97.3 WHDG, Kicks and Ronnie, Boots, Scoot and Boogie. Morning, Hodag, 818, 61 in Rhinelander, Eagle River reporting in at 60 this hour. So a loose calf is safely back in its pasture after a rush hour rescue in Georgia. Video shared this week by the Forsyth County Sheriff's Office shows Deputy Hammock pulling over during an evening commuter surge. He found the young animal in the middle of Hopewell Road, just north of Atlanta. The department says the calf posed a dangerous crash risk, so Hammock guided it out of traffic and back into the pasture. Sheriff's Office has not said how it escaped or who owns it, so that remains to be seen. Hey, coming up tonight, it's the Hodag Park Concert Series, Boom Lake. It happens every other Tuesday night. 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Looking pretty good for tonight's concert. Get music from Ella Langley, Jelly Roll, Lainey Wilson on the way, too.
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8: Cloud cover decreasing as the day goes along with a high of 81 this afternoon, cooling off to about 60 degrees tonight with partly cloudy skies overnight, and then a high of 82 on Wednesday with a couple thunderstorms possible later in the day, partly cloudy otherwise. From the WCW News Channel 7 studio, First Alert meteorologist Spence Berman.
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Bodag Country 97.3 WHDG, Ella Langley. I just want to be her. 826 on the morning Hodag, 63 in Rhinelander. Monaco reporting in at 64 this morning. Coming up tonight, 5 o'clock, of course, we roll you home with the Drive at 5. 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And right now, I've got your chance to win a delicious meal, a certificate for a fettuccine Alfredo dinner. Includes soup, salad bar, your choice of drink. 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Good luck. 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

0: playing your country, Honan Country 97.3 WHDG. Just another American Saturday night. Brad Paisley, 8:34 in the morning. Hodag, 63 in Rhinelander. Merrill reporting in at 64 this morning. Congratulations to Trenton Clinic of Merrill. He was called her five, scored a certificate for a delicious fettuccine Alfredo dinner from the Haven of Rhinelander. Well, here's some interesting facts that I pulled up. Did you know that men are more likely than women to have love letters from an ex hidden away? 0% of baby boomers willing to pay $80 for a t-shirt. That's just plain highway robbery, in my humble opinion. 1 out of 10 people only cook at home once a week. Adult men, on average, spend an hour and a half more per week hanging out with friends as compared to women. Now, the amount of people taking baths in their homes have decreased by 80% over the last 50 years. I think people take more showers, I guess. And according to Women's Health, 3% of women say they can't remember their natural hair color. Really? Oh, my goodness. Keep it here. Forecast ahead from the WSAW First Alert Weather Team. Looks like a good night for the Hodag Concert Series at Hodag Park. We've got Thompson Square, Old Red, Blake Shelton.
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10: Cloud cover decreasing as the day goes along with a high of 81 this afternoon, cooling off to about 60 degrees tonight with partly cloudy skies overnight, and then a high of 82 on Wednesday with a couple thunderstorms possible later in the day, partly cloudy otherwise. From the WCW News Shell 7 Studio, First Alert Meteorologist Spence Berman.
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0: 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After all the bars are closed. T.R. Thomas Rhett, the morning hodag. Good morning. 849, 63 in Rhinelander. Antigo reporting in at 64 this morning. Hey, mark your calendars. 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

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Taylor Swift.

0: 973 WHDG. It's Tyler Hubbard and Park. Morning Hodag, 919. 68 now in Rhinelander. Elko reporting in at 67 this morning. Looking for a high about 84 tonight. And going to be a great night to check out the Hodag Park concert series happening every other Tuesday night this summer on the shores of Boom Lake at the Amphitheater. 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
12: Cloud cover decreasing as the day goes along with a high of 81 this afternoon, cooling off to about 60 degrees tonight with partly cloudy skies overnight, and then a high of 82 on Wednesday with a couple thunderstorms possible later in the day, partly cloudy otherwise. From the WCW News Channel 7 studio, First Alert meteorologist Spence Berman.
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97.3 WHDG, Morgan Wallen, his latest Been By Now, his Still the Problem tour wrapped up earlier this month and is estimated at earning about $500 million. My goodness. He must be doing something right. Yeah, I know. Russell Dickerson, God Gave Me a Girl, Hood Ag Country, 97.3 WHDG.

0: playing your country, Hodag Country 97.3 WHTG. God Gave Me a Girl, Russell Dickerson. 9:32 on the morning, Hodag. 68 in Rhinelander. Tomahawk reporting in at 68 as well this hour. Well, in Richmond, Texas, a family's pet goose being hailed as a hero for alerting the sleeping family to a fire that erupted in their barn. Bert Gerber said he was asleep in front of the TV last week when he was roused by the honking of the family's pet goose, cleverly named Goosey. Goosey let out several honks while flames erupted in the barn behind the home. Mr. Gerber said he went outside to see what was honking, what he was honking about, and saw a fire in the barn. He grabbed a water hose, was able to extinguish the flames, and the animals inside the barn escaped unharmed. So, good work there, Goosey. Forecast ahead from the WSAW First Alert Weather Team. On the way, we got Kenny Chesney, Keith Urban, too. You keep...
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3: Cloud cover decreasing as the day goes along with a high of 81 this afternoon. Cooling off to about 60 degrees tonight with partly cloudy skies overnight and then a high of 82 on Wednesday with a couple thunderstorms possible later in the day, partly cloudy otherwise. From the WCW News Channel 7 studio, First Alert meteorologist Spence Berman.
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0: 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Zach Top and I Never Lie. 9:47, Larry Stevens putting the wraps on the morning Hodag for this Tuesday morning. Glad you were along. Hey, don't forget, coming up tonight, we've got the Hodag Park Concert Series. Happens every other Tuesday night on the shores of Boom Lake at the Amphitheater. 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Now, tonight's act, great group called The Downbeat. 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Don't forget, today is primary election day. Get out there and exercise your right to vote. Penny Mitchell up next. I will be back tomorrow morning at 6 with the Morning Hodag. Have yourselves a great day. Enjoy the weather.
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0: Riley Greenstein went, Think, is you drunk? Are you drunk enough to think that you need to be eating watermelon rind? Because you don't need to be drunk, evidently. I didn't know this. The National Watermelon Promotion Board has been trying to tell us all along that eating watermelon rind is very good for you. It's very nutritious. The USDA now agrees with that. The USDA has just released the official nutrition profile for watermelon rind, because evidently it is quite nutritious. 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
9: Cloud cover decreasing as the day goes along with a high of 81 this afternoon, cooling off to about 60 degrees tonight with partly cloudy skies overnight, and then a high of 82 on Wednesday with a couple thunderstorms possible later in the day, partly cloudy otherwise. From the WCW News Channel 7 studio, First Alert meteorologist Spence Berman.

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1: A guy named Josh Phillips is the sole songwriter of this one, and it languished in Nashville forever, and nobody would record it. And he honestly felt that it would be a big hit if just somebody would record this song. And he was right, obviously. That's Cody Johnson on Hodag Country, 97.3 WHDG. With some live music going on tonight. The Hodag Park Concert Series continuing tonight. 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

0: They wrote it because a good friend of theirs took his own life last year. I love them for doing this. That's Dan and Shay.
1: Here's the deal. The government is over $38 trillion in debt, which means the IRS isn't slowing down. 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
9: Cloud cover decreasing as the day goes along with a high of 81 this afternoon, cooling off to about 60 degrees tonight with partly cloudy skies overnight, and then a high of 82 on Wednesday with a couple thunderstorms possible later in the day, partly cloudy otherwise. 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

0: Brown-eyed 5'5". I'm brown-eyed 5'9". I mean, it still kind of rhymes a little bit. That's Tucker Wetmore on Hodag Country, 97.3 WHDG. And hang out with us on Facebook. It's a happy corner of Facebook. 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

You know how the airline really encourages you to cram everything into the overhead bin? That may be changing. I'll tell you about that coming up.

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3: Partly to mostly cloudy skies throughout this afternoon. An isolated shower or storm cannot be completely ruled out with a high of 81. Cooling off to about 60 degrees or so tonight with partly cloudy skies overnight. Some fog on the morning commute. 82 for the high on Wednesday with a couple isolated storms later in the day. From the WCW News Channel 7 studio, First Alert meteorologist Spence Furman.

0: She posted her version of Wasted Days and Wasted Nights on TikTok, and the world lost its mind. And at this point, she's just having fun, which I heartily endorse. That's Ella Langley on Hodag Country 97.3 WHDG. And we are very proud to be one of the sponsors of the Walk to End Alzheimer's. It's going to be happening on Saturday, September 19th in Antigo and Rhinelander. 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
8: Partly to mostly cloudy skies throughout this afternoon. An isolated shower or storm cannot be completely ruled out with a high of 81. Cooling off to about 60 degrees or so tonight with partly cloudy skies overnight. Some fog on the morning commute. 82 for the high on Wednesday with a couple isolated storms later in the day. From the WCW News Channel 7 studio, I'm First Alert meteorologist Spence Furman.

0: This spring, he had announced on Instagram that he was kind of done with social media, and that lasted for about a week. I kind of hoped it would last longer. Not going to lie. That's Nate Smith.
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Luke Combs and his latest on the way. And if you have a toddler and your toddler has behaved really badly in public recently, this story is going to make you feel like you're the best parent in the world. We'll tell you about it coming up.

0: rethink some things like having children. That's Luke Combs. If you feel exasperated by your kids at times, last Thursday, a plane that was attempting to leave the airport in Victoria, British Columbia, they were taxiing towards the runway when a toddler on the plane stood up in his seat and they could not get him to sit back down. They ended up going back to the airport. The parent and the flight crew were unsuccessful in getting this child to sit down and strap into the seat. They had to take everybody off the plane. And at that point, it was 12:30 in the morning. And the airport in Victoria, British Columbia, has a deadline. You cannot take off in an aircraft after 12:30 in the morning. And it was 12:30. They all had to spend the night in the airport because of this toddler. See, I told you, you're like Parent of the Year. 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
1: weather. Here's the WSAW First Alert forecast.
9: Partly to mostly cloudy skies throughout this afternoon. An isolated shower or storm cannot be completely ruled out with a high of 81. Cooling off to about 60 degrees or so tonight with partly cloudy skies overnight. Some fog on the morning commute. 82 for the high on Wednesday with a couple isolated storms later in the day. From the WCW News Shell 7 studio, First Alert meteorologist Spence Furman.

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there yet. Do not say that unless you really, really mean it, because it's going to be open up a big can of worms that you may not want to deal with. 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

0: Of course, both he and his wife are in the video because, yeah, they're that gorgeous. Wouldn't you put them in the video?
1: Here's the deal. 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
9: Partly to mostly cloudy skies throughout this afternoon. An isolated shower or storm cannot be completely ruled out with a high of 81. Cooling off to about 60 degrees or so tonight with partly cloudy skies overnight. Some fog on the morning commute. 82 for the high on Wednesday with a couple isolated storms later in the day. From the WCW News Shell 7 Studio, First Alert Meteorologist Spence Furman.

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0: Zach Thomas' new one, South of Sanity, which I think is where this is taking place. If you have adult children, and, you know, maybe they are not living the lives that you had really hoped that your adult children would be living, this might help a teeny bit. The Wall Street Journal running an article stating that evidently it has become a big enough of a trend that the Wall Street Journal has written this up. Parents going with their adult children on job interviews. When their child goes for a job interview, their adult child, the parent goes with them and then asks questions and participates in the job interview, according to the Wall Street Journal, their adult children. It just, you know, to give you something to think about. 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
9: Partly to mostly cloudy skies throughout this afternoon. An isolated shower or storm cannot be completely ruled out with a high of 81. Cooling off to about 60 degrees or so tonight with partly cloudy skies overnight. Some fog on the morning commute. 82 for the high on Wednesday with a couple isolated storms later in the day. From the WCW News Channel 7 studio, First Alert meteorologist Spence Furman.

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2: Partly to mostly cloudy skies throughout this afternoon. An isolated shower or storm cannot be completely ruled out with a high of 81. Cooling off to about 60 degrees or so tonight with partly cloudy skies overnight. Some fog on the morning commute. 82 for the high on Wednesday with a couple isolated storms later in the day. From the WCW News Shell 7 Studio, First Alert Meteorologist Spence Furman.

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0: 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She's a Friday night heartbreaker. Here is a game player. Better do yourself a favor. The setting things right on a Sunday.
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12: Partly cloudy heading into early this evening, then some clouds for tonight, the low close to 60. A mix of clouds and some sunshine on Wednesday, the high 83. Clouds Thursday, chance for scattered showers or a storm, the high 78. It's partly sunny on Friday with a high of 76. From the WSAW News Channel 7 studio, I'm First Alert Meteorologist Jeremy Tabin.

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1: Partly cloudy heading into early this evening, then some clouds for tonight, the low close to 60. A mix of clouds and some sunshine on Wednesday, the high 83. Clouds Thursday, chance for scattered showers or a storm, the high 78. It's partly sunny on Friday with the high of 76. From the WSAW News Channel 7 studio, I'm First Alert Meteorologist Jeremy Tabin.

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1: Partly cloudy heading into early this evening, then some clouds for tonight, the low close to 60. A mix of clouds and some sunshine on Wednesday, the high 83. Clouds Thursday, chance for scattered showers or a storm, the high 78. It's partly sunny on Friday with a high of 76. From the WSAW News Channel 7 studio, I'm First Alert Meteorologist Jeremy Tabin.

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2: He's a ranch hand in a pinch, man. 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
1: This is the best story I've seen all day. Over 20,000 people provided an alibi for a West Virginia man who was accused of cutting down a Flock camera. Yeah. Can you imagine? After 20-year-old was arrested for allegedly destroying a Flock license plate reader camera, a local post about it blew up. Nearly 30,000 comments. Almost everyone is a joke, but it's also providing an alibi. He was helping me build a chicken coop. He gave me a kidney. We were kissing everyone goodnight. Like, basically, people are just posting in social media in solidarity with this guy for his service, which I think is pretty amazing.
2: It's strange to hear.

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2: Partly cloudy heading into early this evening, then some clouds for tonight, the low close to 60. A mix of clouds and some sunshine on Wednesday, the high 83. Clouds Thursday, chance for scattered showers or a storm, the high 78. It's partly sunny on Friday with a high of 76. From the WSAW News Channel 7 studio, I'm First Alert Meteorologist Jeremy Tabin.

0: There's Alan Jackson. Well, speaking of great country music legends, an Oklahoma man broke into Toby Keith's estate. His name is Anthony Borge. He broke into Toby's Dream Walkin' Farms, claiming that the Lord sent him to work for Toby. And then he stole 4 Bud Lights from the garage fridge, started drinking them while looking through the cars. He was convicted of second-degree burglary. Yeah, you can't do that. Conviction was upheld on appeal.
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13: Partly cloudy heading into early this evening, then some clouds for tonight, the low close to 60. A mix of clouds and some sunshine on Wednesday, the high 83. Clouds Thursday, chance for scattered showers or a storm, the high 78. It's partly sunny on Friday with a high of 76. From the WSAW News Channel 7 studio, I'm First Alert Meteorologist Jeremy Tabin.

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0: Lainey Wilson's buddy Taylor Sheridan reportedly mad after Ed Harris complained about his Dutton Ranch scream time to reporters. Apparently, he was ready to quit midway through season one. Sources say Sheridan is mad about the public comments, but still giving Harris more screen time in season two because, you know, a promise is a promise.
1: Here's the deal. The government is over $38 trillion in debt, which means the IRS isn't slowing down. 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
3: Partly cloudy heading into early this evening, then some clouds for tonight, the low close to 60. A mix of clouds and some sunshine on Wednesday, the high 83. Clouds Thursday, chance for scattered showers or a storm, the high 78. It's partly sunny on Friday with a high of 76. 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

0: So over 20,000 people provided alibis to a West Virginia man who was accused of cutting down Flock cameras. People do not like Flock license plate reading cameras. Local news posts blew up, nearly 30,000 comments of people just saying, you know, this guy gave me a kidney. He's been helping me build a chicken coop. Just anything that they can to help prove this man's innocence. It's hilarious.
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2: ABC News, I'm Michelle Franzen. President Trump says he spoke to U.S. Marine and veteran Robert Gilman after his release from a Russian prison. He was held for 4 years and there are reports of abuse. He's on a flight to a U.S. military hospital in Texas for medical evaluation. ABC's Patrick Reivel has more.
3: Gilman was imprisoned while he was visiting Russia after he was accused of kicking a police officer. And his family and the U.S. government say those charges were essentially trumped up. Of course, we've seen this before in Russia, where the Kremlin takes Americans essentially hostages, including famously Brittany Griner, Evan Gershkovich, and the other former Marine Trevor Reed. Now, President Trump has posted saying that Russia agreed to release Gilman on humanitarian grounds.
2: In Western Colombia, scramble to find survivors following yesterday's powerful earthquake. More than 200 people are dead, hundreds of others listed as missing. On Wall Street today, stocks ending lower due to uncertainty that continues over the war with Iran. This is ABC News.
4: Here's another Northwoods News update with Paul Hart.
5: Good afternoon. The U.S. Postal Service reported a $2.5 billion net loss for the fiscal third quarter and urged a series of actions from Congress to address its mounting financial crisis. Postmaster General David Steiner said legislation passed by a Senate committee to add dozens of new zip codes could cost the cash-strapped Postal Service $800 million and said the agency is seeking approval for a new stamp price hike in January rather than waiting until July of 2027. Steiner warned back in June that they're borrowing from the employees' retirement funds to continue operations. He urged Congress to compensate it for money-losing operations and make other reforms. Watch out for shady reviews online. Lisa Schiller with the Better Business Bureau said it's easy to post an online review, but there's definitely signs it may be phony. If a reviewer has a very common or generic name, like John Smith or Ann Doe, you probably spotted a red flag. Other things to look out for is a large number of reviews all made at the same time, or reviews that repeat words or phrases from other reviews. If you're seeing a lot of bots in the comments, it's a sign to find another item. And it's primary election day in Wisconsin. Besides the governor's race, there's also primaries for U.S. House and state legislative seats and local elected offices. Polls opened up at 7 this morning and will close at 8 tonight. There's a look at your news. I'm Paul Hart. WHD.
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0: 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She's a Friday night heartbreaker. Yeah, raise a game player. Better do yourself a favor. The setting things right on a Sunday.
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1: Partly cloudy heading into early this evening, then some clouds for tonight, the low close to 60. A mix of clouds and some sunshine on Wednesday, the high 83. Clouds Thursday, chance for scattered showers or a storm, the high 78. It's partly sunny on Friday with a high of 76. From the WSAW News Channel 7 studio, I'm First Alert Meteorologist Jeremy Tabin.
0: You're on Hoda Country's Drive at 5, brought to you by the Haven of Rhinelander.

So an Oklahoma man broke into Toby Keith's estate, stole 4 Bud Lights, and claimed that the Lord sent him to work for Toby. R.I.P., right? Apparently, he stole the 4 beers from a garage fridge, started drinking them while looking through the cars. Second-degree burglary. Conviction has been upheld, even upon appeal.

0: myself, there's John Morgan. Well, Brantley Gilbert opened up about how tough it is balancing being a dad and touring. He said when he's home, he feels like he should be working, and when he's on the road, he feels like he should be home. He said the only time he feels right is when his family is actually out with him. His wife has also started a faith-based homeschool that grew so fast that they had to buy a church.
1: Here's the deal. 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
10: Partly cloudy heading into early this evening, then some clouds for tonight, the low close to 60. A mix of clouds and some sunshine on Wednesday, the high 83. Clouds Thursday, chance for scattered showers or a storm, the high 78. It's partly sunny on Friday with a high of 76. From the WSAW News Channel 7 studio, I'm First Alert Meteorologist Jeremy Tabin.
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20: Some clouds for tonight, the low 59. For Wednesday, a mix of clouds, some sun, the high 83. Thursday, considerable cloudiness, chance for scattered showers or an isolated storm, high 78. Partly sunny on Friday with a high of 76. Clouds Saturday, time to showers, maybe a storm, high 73. Sunday, clouds on the way to some afternoon sun, high 78. 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

Lainey Wilson, 4x4 by you. Well, Taylor Sheridan reportedly mad after Ed Harris complained about his role on Dutton Ranch not having enough screen time, not being a consequential enough of a character. I mean, I think he was. I mean, he showed up in that fight at the end. He was the vet through the whole thing. Anyway, he's ready to quit midway through season one, but sources say Sheridan was mad about his public comments, but he's still giving Ed Harris more screen time in season two because, you know, a promise is a promise.

0: All My Exes, Lauren Elena. Well, the Violent Femmes played the national anthem in Wisconsin at the Brewers game using a bamboo flute and a 22-inch Weber charcoal grill as a drum. Peak Wisconsin energy, right? Video has gone viral. People are absolutely loving that. In other news, 20,000 people provided alibis for a West Virginia man that's been accused of cutting down flock cameras. 20-year-old was arrested for destroying a flock license plate reading camera. Local news posts blew up about it, and everyone's been providing joking allies like, he helped me build a chicken coop, and he gave me a kidney.
1: Here's the deal. The government is over $38 trillion in debt, which means the IRS isn't slowing down. And the tax code is complex and unforgiving. 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

0: Say So Dan and Shay, a guy named Anthony broke into Toby Keith's Dreamwalkin' Farms, claiming the Lord sent him to work for Toby. R.I.P. The garage fridge had some beers in it, and he drank four of them, and then got arrested for second-degree burglary.
1: Hey, y'all, this is Brantley Gilbert, and this is my new song, Good Damn. Good Damn is a song I wrote with my good friends Brock Berry Hill, Taylor Phillips, and a fella you might know by the name of Hardy. And it's a song about shooting a shot. Long story short, hope y'all dig it.

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